0: 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Our military operations will continue.
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1: Sir, all units are standing by. We can sever the terrain of Gwaeyansan at any moment.
2: Very well. Now that Commander has arrived, my mission is accomplished.
3: Thank you, Mr. Kim.
2: I wish you a pleasant stay in Korea.
3: Thank you.
1: Commander, please.
0: 哪怕是吃掉他一个连、一个排，甚至一个人，不断的消耗他们，歼灭他们。听清楚了吗？金山，你听清楚了吗？你大点声。
4: 清楚。
0: 这个好，散会。秦杰伟，你留一下。
5: 是。
1: The main battle is actually happening around Shangangling Village.

0: We've lost two hills named Triangle Hill and Sniper Ridge. I need to push the enemy harder to get these two hill tops back. There are my access to Pyongyang.
1: 美国人最近建造了三道纵深七八十里的防线，二十六军需要修整和换防。至此决定，派你们十五军换防至吴胜山、斗六峰、西方山一带。是，十五军，保证完成任务。
2: I warn you, without my permission, except for recon or counter-strike missions that pose a security threat, you're not authorized to launch any attacks at company level or above for any reason.
0: I remember you only need to be notified of engagement of regimental level or above.
2: You have proposed countless operations. From Chopsticks 1 to Chopsticks 16. And in those so-called battles, they're more like full-on wars. If I would have signed off on those operations, my God, you would have destroyed Asia. Now, because of this goddamn attack, that torn casualty summary sheet, everything has changed. Now, it's a company, not a regiment. General, take warning. This is not a goddamn reminder.
1: 吴胜山是朝鲜总部的重要门户，失去吴胜山，我们将后退200公里，无险可守。我再强调一句。 谁失去武胜山，谁要对朝鲜的历史负责任，明白吗？
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7: The one on the west is called West Mountain, which gates the entire Pingang Valley. There is a small village called Shangangling in the valley, in the south side of Ozongsan. There is a hill on its left side and one on its right side.
6: 军长。这两个高地就像尖刀一样，直插美军防线的两肋。
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9: Well, would you please tell us your battle plan? We don't believe using Chinese tactics against the Chinese is going to be effective.
0: 大伙说说。如果敌人进攻的话，会从哪个方向入手？
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4: 战争就是要冒最大的风险，过去。
7: Using outflanking and split and destroy tactics because of the lack of heavy weaponry and strong air and naval support. I believe for any soldier.When you have a bomber and his PR at his disposal, his first choice must be the bomber. For the amount of ammunition we used, some started calling in the Van Fleet load, some call it crazy. My answer is no. It's not crazy enough, far from enough.
0: 参谋长怎么看啊？
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7: If the enemies are in the mountain, I will level it to a plain. The enemies are on the plain, I will turn it into a mountain. Wherever the communists hide, I will turn it into a communist grave.
1: I can't imagine any scenario where the communists would stand a chance.
0: 入朝以后，彭老总跟我说的最后一句话是：
11: 谁失去武圣山，
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